0: Constantly.
1: Myself, 5778, 54 still on pace.

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1: 47.
0: At 17, he spoke with earlier regarding the 64, called back in advising he's now home at 1133 Market Street, apartment 309.
1: 47.
0: Anything?
1: Negative.

139. On a 1088 in the area of 210 36th Street, there has been a man on a Segway riding up and down the road with Premier Pesticide and Hurricane. He has flyers. 17 is just wanting it checked out.

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We have an unwanted subject at 801 21st Street. There's three boys on motorcycles riding through the 17th yard, last seen heading towards 9th Avenue.

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0: I originally located that group near 28th and 8th Avenue. They saw me and all three of them fled in different directions. I'm checking the area for them.
1: 10-4.
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0: two wearing black on black electric bikes, and there was one with a white sweatshirt, blue bike. Was specifically knew I was looking for him and fled from him.
1: 10-4.
0: Do you have a direction of travel for any of them? The one on the blue bike was going north on side streets and lost me. The other two were going... The other two were going west on an alleyway near 29th. We're on 34th Street. Check.
2: A 1011 complaint, 5006 Elmwood Ave, 17 advisors a raccoon in her yard attacking her cat. She believes it has rabies.

0: him. One thirty-one Central.
1: One 131, go ahead.
0: Still have 24 for now, I'm calling in.
1: Okay. 1037 subject in the alley of Ann Street and Juliana Street. It's going to be a male subject with a bike, rang the 17th doorbell, and then was leaning up against his garage.

0: of the alley.
1: Be the 1000 block, 17th at 10,034 Ann Street. Correction, 1034 Ann Street.

0: dropped you on a 1088 near Jackson Middle School. Someone was leaning out of a moving truck yelling, help, direction of travel towards Rosemar. Gray truck, no maker model, no other information at this time.
1: Call on 31. 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
0: For 2021. To 3261. It's going to be 100 block of Broadway Ave. 17 advised male subject, black shirt, sunglasses, acting strange, possibly using 83.
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0: State of the East, just in a field on Broadway, trying to get a better location.
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0: 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Affirmative. 51.
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1: Project was negative locals, negative online. Did come back NCIC hit full extradition out of West Virginia. Break. A confirmed hit through Ohio extradition surrounding states.
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0: 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It'll be the Dollar Tree for a 59-year-old male, difficulty breathing, page 2040.
1: Awesome.

response 37 Neil Run Boulevard, Parkersburg, it'll be at the Western, says one 51-year-old female advising anaphylactic shock. Tyler Page, 2041.

0: I'm being real.
1: Four 0 9, you can stand down. The caller on this is going to go POV.

0: engine out.
1: Three shot unit route, 1967th Street, Parkersburg, a bit of Dollar Tree, 59-year-old male, difficulty breathing, no history of breathing issues. 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

17 in person regarding a 64 already occurred. 17 is going to be at 2351 Garfield Avenue, Mini Mall Storage, Briggs. He's homeless and his phone was dying. 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

Central Station 2, respond to 1423 Spring Street, Parkersburg. Meet an unknown age patient lying on the ground, not breathing. They did give him a Narcan. This is a possible overdose. Have a page 2048.

0: 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Time of page 2048.
1: Respond with EMS, 16th and Cornwall Street. They're going to be on Cornwall. Male subject fell off a bike to Narcan administered, believe. He was overdosing. CPR in progress.
0: In the area of 16th and Cornwall. Accommodate subject, possible overdose, CPR in progress.
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0: 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Park for Catholic on Fairview, unreadable 28, white GMC, you're gone. Believe Ohio's Henry Tom Lincoln 8856.
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0: for the 4751.
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0: Same problem, 1600 Camden Avenue, apartment 1. Property is going to be Brian, since he stayed a knock on his door, threatened to hit him. Break.

0: going to be the third time law enforcement's responded today. Previous two calls will be attached. One was a 1069. Now they're an unknown problem.
1: Good. Got 27 Central.
0: 32.
1: Ohio, Tom David, 066-097.
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0: 10-4, 21-26.

28 was valid to this subject on 2013 GMC freight.

Central. 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Is he on the line still?

0: The 607 31st Street, 1015 in progress. Multiple callers on this advice. There's around 5 to 6 people outside in the alley screaming at each other. It's been going on all day.
1: Yeah.

0: 47. 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
1: Police,

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0: Reference the Unit 59's card. You can go ahead and show her released on summons, transported by EMS. Above, supplement.
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1: 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The 28 is expired.
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0: Central Medic One's going to be en route to that Ritchie County call with Medic One.
1: Copy. And do you want me to tone a station as well? Or no?
0: Negative. They don't need an additional truck. They just need some additional medication and personnel.

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1: Go ahead.
0: It's coming back to a Lori Barker, expired 2025 on a 2006 Kia out of Belbreeze Break. At 27, surrender revoked, the level 2 instructors, multiple unpaid citations, mandatory insurance break. The subject has 4 previous driving on suspended revoked, 2 in 2009, 1 in 2010, 1 in 2024.

154. Check 10 Fairview Heights. 17 is on scene. 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

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And for McComas, Sabichus is negative 99. 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
1: Copy, 423, showing you en route 3000 Emerson Avenue, Parkersburg. 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
0: Anything, copy.

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0: I've got two names, date of birth. 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

Central 57. Secure. Britain is negative 99s. Carter came back. NCIC hit no extradition out of Ohio for aggravated menacing. Thank you.

129. Dropped down at 1065 at 1206 Grand Central Avenue. Already occurred. The problem party left about 7 minutes ago. The direction of travel was towards Lowe's. Unsure where they are at now. Wearing a green hoodie, shorts, hat, male, mustache, brown hair, brown eyes, a little under 6 foot tall. He stole a can of Red Bull.

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Response 73, DuPont Circle, Apartment 3 in Washington. 79-year-old male, chest pain, shortness of breath, has taken one nitro. Hemophage 03.7.

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1: 10-4.
2: Washington. 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

Copy 403, showing you en route 1021 36th Street, Vienna. A 2-year-old male, fallen, uninjured, needing lift assist. He's going to weigh 249 pounds, sizing front door entry.

Central Station 1. It's bound to Wright's Marina. It's going to be 173 Riverview Estates in Belmont. I mean the north end of Belmont. 1050 possible TI. He'll be backing Pleasants County up. Time alert 537.

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It's going to be a 74-year-old male, fell in the shower, complaining of back pain. I think he is in a kind of awkward position.

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0: 4, respond to the area 1300 13th Street, 1300 13th Street, Parkersburg. Male subject laying in the field, possible overdose, and then on breathing. Time alert, 814.
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First Nations respond in the area of 1313 Street. It's going to the field thanks to the Hope Mission. 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

0: Copy 408. It's going to be the area 1300 13th Street. Initially stating that he was in the field next to the Hope Mission, possibly overdosing. Sounds like he's now up and walking, but acting erratic.
1: Walking, but it's twisted.
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0: 23 Central. Could you advise that address again?
1: Engine 3, he paid by 1300 13th Street. It's going to be the, initially it was going to be the field next to Hope Mission there, 13th and Land. Apparently he's walking up 13th towards the top of the hill.
0: You happen to have a description of the person?
1: Black shirt, or black shorts, black hoodie, and sneakers. I believe PD just checked out with him.

rescue's on scene. Engine 3, we're going to be on the other side of 13th Street Hill.

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1: F47, it's going to be 645 Lincolnshire Drive. 77-year-old female. 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
0: Assisting in progress at 998 Grand Central Mall is going to be the Starbucks. But, something's just saying that his wife won't give the medicines back to him and saying that she's going to tell him that he hit him. Both of them are going to be in the parking lot.
1: Thank you.

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2: The 1058 already occurred at 2504 Grand Central Avenue. It's going to be the wash right. 17 stated that the exit gate was bent when they came into work, advising that they looked back on the cameras and saw a male, knew it had pictures of it, wanting to make a report.
3: 147.

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0: So it was an employee that accidentally hit the pull station. We're unable to get it reset. Their alarm company is en route. You show off our units clear.
1: 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Are you okay if I go ahead and start the 10 test?
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0: Copy all units. All units prepared to cover reference road closures. We've got Hughes Street from Guyon to 26th Avenue closed today, as well as 13th Street from Latrobe to Dillaway. That's 13th from Latrobe to Dillaway. That's complete. Central clear, 090 South.

Control, 24. Street, 17's advising there's a electric scooter with a tarp over it on his property. Wasn't there last night. Multicolored and white scooter.

0: 45.
1: Good, Jimmy 10, I'll be around for that in a minute.
0: Ten four.

Central 33. Ninth Ave, Elder Street, 9th Avenue and Elder Street, 17 on this third-party caller. Received a call from a Jeffries subject advising there was a male subject in the area with a dog and was mistreating the dog.

0: 33, we're getting a call back about this. 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
0: Unwanted subject, 1936 Princeton Street, 1936 Princeton Street. 17's advising herself, female at the back door, refusing to leave, has left notes at the door to have a 1010 a couple of days ago. Wearing shorts, blue shirt, has her hair pulled up, has a male with her in jeans and a dark green shirt.
1: 33.

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6, 420 Cherry Avenue, 420 Cherry Avenue in Williamstown. 73-year-old female, bell struck her head on a concrete goose, bleeding from the head. 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
1: 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Bleeding is controlled.

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0: Chevy Trailblazer, Ohio 28, Tom Ocean, Mary Henry, William King. Right now we're at the Memorial Bridge entrance off Ohio Avenue, but we're just sitting here. Stand by for a moment.
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0: 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Time of alert, 1144.
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2: 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She's not knowing what to do. She's trying to pull over now at the Garfield Auto.

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It's going to be the Walmart. Somebody's advising while in the store somebody hit her vehicle. It's going to be a Honda Pilot, white in color, advising in the back lot as soon as you turn in.

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424, you're responding, 1030 Market Street, apartment 125, 63-year-old male, busy near syncope. Nauseated.

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0: 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It's going to be the shoe department for an assist agency. Advising your 1023 at the 1057.
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0: Please respond to 100 Grand Central Mall. It's going to be the shoe department for an assist agency at 99 service. 17 was a dispatcher from Washington County advised that there is a female working at the store with a 99 wanting her picked up.
1: 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I'm giving you 21. Adam.
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0: 1050 PD, Area 306 Ann Street, 306 Ann Street, it's going to be near Sheets, vehicle versus pole, by then the steering column broke in the vehicle, it's a GMC Yukon, goldish silver in color.
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3: 1032, 1 Walton Drive, number 1 Walton Drive, it's going to be Walmart. Male subject in a truck, Porta 32, green truck with no bed, Ford, 2-door, near the front door. Subject is still in the truck.

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0: still getting information. Evidently, this subject went in on the lawn and garden side. We're still waiting to find out if he was making threats with it or not. Mary's is en route.
1: Therefore, over there.

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She has her trunk open. She'll show the officers where the male went in and what truck he's with.

0: There was a hold log. I'm not locating a green pickup with no bed.
1: The 17's black Honda Accord. She advised she'd have her trunk open over near the home and pharmacy entrance. There's another vehicle description here, possibly a tannish brown truck.

Central 33. 17's called back in, advised she is by her vehicle. Go towards the grocery side by Subway. She's advising if they were closer to Lowe's.

0: and we'll be clear. Patient's going to go to urgent care by POV.
1: Hi, this is 27 and 28, and we still have the cat. Can you check the 27 and 28 Adley Court about the status?
2: Of course.

0: 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Time alert 1250. Copy 410, 3211 Avery Street. 74-year-old female, bradycardic in the 40s. She is bariatric.
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Nausea, diarrhea, unable to ambulate. 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

0: Please respond to 1740 Woodland Drive in Vienna for a 1050 PD. Both drivers are out of the vehicle. It's going to be a three-vehicle accident. One vehicle is a red car, unknown description on the other. 17 on this is going to be third party.
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0: Control 50. In person, reference to 64 already occurred, 1311 Staunton Avenue, 1311 Staunton Avenue, reference to stolen phone, clothes, and meds. They made several attempts yesterday to try to reach this 17 via 21. I believe his phone is messed up and he needs an in-person.
1: Definitely.
2: For the 128.
1: 128.
2: Piper's advised they are en route, however, the driver gave them the wrong address. They're en route, so they'll be there in just a few minutes.

0: 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Are you guys okay?
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Tower alert, 1407.

change of address. It's going to be 878 Southern Highway, 878 Southern Highway. It'll be directly across the street from Mineral Wells PSD. It's a single-wide trailer with a camper out front, 50-year-old female, Chesapeake.

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Time of alert, 1424.

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1: Please respond to 401 Grand Central Avenue. It's going to be Suntan City for 1057 PD. 17 was inside. Her vehicle was hit. Unknown who it was. She's going to be in a Jeep Liberty, black in color.

425 Central. 425. 425, clear the ER. I got to take 425 to Miller's, get our radios. What's that real quick?

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1: 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It's the Marietta Memorial Cancer Center. 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
0: 1450. Happy 424, you're en route to 3 Western Hills Drive at Encompass, room 211, 83-year-old male, had gone unresponsive, eyes were

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Time of alert, 1454.

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1: 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You're route to 1532 20th Street, 74-year-old female, fallen, possible fractured leg, weighs approximately 130 pounds, front door entry.

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2: 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Just need your caution.

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En route to 2610 Camden Avenue, 76-year-old female, hypotensive, blood pressure of 72/49, lethargic. She hit her head a few days ago, seems out of it.

route to 2610 Camden Avenue, 76-year-old female, hypotensive, blood pressure of 72/49, lethargic. She hit her head a few days ago, seems out of it.

15. PD, Liberty Street, 7th Street, Liberty Street, 7th Street, Curio versus Jeep Grand Cherokee. One of those vehicles is not going to be drivable. Central 50, that's going to be upgraded to a PI, 1050 PI.

0: Central Station 1, all Parkersburg stations respond. 7th Street and Liberty Street, 7th and Liberty for a 1050 PI. 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

0: station says. Hey, can you guys pull up towards the city? 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
1: 10-4.
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0: 5, respond Route 50 westbound to the 47 exit, be on the exit ramp. Eastbound. Male subject in a vehicle appears to be passed out. Final alert 1512.
1: 5, copy.

0: search for. Copy 425. That's going to be the exit ramp off of 50 eastbound. You should be at the on the off ramp.
1: Control 424 is en route for Camden.
0: 424 en route to Camden, 1513.

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0: 425 Medic 4, just be advised. Sheriff's Department has checked the eastbound ramp. There's no vehicle there. He's going to check the other side.
1: I have a name.

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0: 18 responding.
1: 418, it's going to be 2700 Emerson Avenue, apartment 203, medical pendant alert.

0: Central 50. Mary's has actually got the vehicle. They're en route to the lot right this second. Be there in just a couple of moments. They did advise that, yes, the phone is in the vehicle.
1: 10-4, thank you.
0: Fifth Street Bridge and the 50 overpass. It's going to be a Chevy Avalanche versus a blue Toyota minivan, rear end style accident. Vehicles are still in the roadway, partly on the sidewalk. No injuries.

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We're relocating to 10-1.

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0: 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You guys can probably head back towards them.
1: 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Thank you.

0: You guys still tied up at Belfry?
1: So we're back in service. We just got gas.
0: Thank you.
1: 408 is en route to Camden.
0: 408, 1543. Central 412.
2: So we have traffic for 412.
0: Just checking your status. Been showing you out of the ER for about 45 minutes.
2: We had a few things we had to restock. Can you show us today?
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0: Central 33. Just advised 24 Whitlock on the Avalanche has expired 10 of 2025. Other 27s and 28 are valid.
1: Thank you.

0: Authority, Station 2, respond 1007 Grandview Street, 1007 Grandview Street. 61-year-old female advising that she just needs lip assist. However, call taker noted that she seems to be slurring her words quite a bit, advising she can't think straight. Time alert 1554.
1: Ted, you could run a attach boot, show 24, report.
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1: Copy, 425. It's going to be 1007 Grandview Street. For a 61-year-old female, Sal, she does seem somewhat confused and starting her work.
0: Very familiar, thank you.

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1: Please respond to the area of 19th Street and 9th Avenue in Indiana for a 1047 complaint. 17 advised that a car is parked in the way and people cannot get by at the house beside the construction. Doesn't know what kind of vehicle.
0: 28.

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1: PD, Belpre Bridge. It's going to be at the Ann Street entrance ramp onto the Belpre Bridge to go to Ohio. No injuries, red truck versus gray Prius, rear end style.

0: provider does point them to 28 units to the run attention of the patient.
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41. 1050 PD 2323 Murdoch Avenue, 2323 Murdoch Avenue, right there near the CVS. They're going to be pulling into that CVS parking lot. One, that's going to be a white Chevy Blazer versus a silver hatchback. One of the drivers on this is being hostile towards the other one and doing some name calling.

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1: 10-4.
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145, just advise, I realize you're en route. There's some vital information in that call card about what caused this accident and some information as to why the other driver got hostile.

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Ah, 10-4.

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They made contact with a male on premise. They did not receive valid password.

0: 3, respond to the intersection of Grand Central and 12th Avenue, right there at the, correction, 12th Street, right there at the stoplight by Sam's Club. There's a white Atlas, male patient is slumped over. They keep knocking on the window, he won't respond. Tower alerts on King 17.
1: Four meter.

0: Century, you're on Parker for fire.
1: Yeah, I figured that out, Penny.
2: You respond to the intersection of 12th Street and Grand Central Avenue, white Atlas at the stoplight on 12th Street. Male subject appears to be passed out. They're possibly describing some seizure-like activity as well. Fire alert 1718. 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
3: We have a check welfare, 1100 Grand Central Avenue. It's going to be at Sam's Club. It's at the light. It's a white vehicle with a male slumped over.
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1: He says 24. He's in about.
0: 4. He's got a family member who's going to drive him home.
2: Okay. And are you out there with medic or with 403 or 408? Sometimes they call themselves 403, sometimes it's 408.
0: To struggle with those two. They're in 403.
2: Okay. Just want to make sure I have the right crew. Thank you.
3: 424 is en route.
2: Copy 424. It's going to be 1205 9th Street, Apartment 107. Should be familiar with her. 56-year-old female. Complaining of pain when she inhales deeply.
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1: Away, on our arrival, didn't want anything to do with EMS, we're clear.
0: Copy, 1726, break. Over towards 1205 9th Street, apartment 107, for a 56-year-old female, pain on inhalation. Central 424, you can disregard.

0: 28. Disorderly motorist started at Grand Central, went down through traffic circle, was coming up on Camden Clark, a light blue, smaller sedan. Driver was speeding all over the road, distracted driving, looking at papers. No 28, no specific make or model.
1: Central. 128. 724, 50, medical and off. Pit stop, really.
2: 10-4, 1727.

One. Disorderly motorist was in the area of 2510 23rd Street, 2510 23rd Street, 284 Henry Edwards 702, 4 Henry Edwards 702, white Nissan Rogue. 17 believes it was a DoorDash driver and was going through people's yards, no longer in the area. By the front of the vehicle was kind of busted up, doesn't know where they went.

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1: 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The door will be unlocked when you get there. 425, jet traffic.
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0: on 2107 Pipe Street, Parkersburg. Going to be an underage female in labor. Unknown further information, there'll be in a white car in the parking lot. Time of page 1734. Showing you en route 2107 Pipe Street, Parkersburg. It's going to be for an underage female in labor in the parking lot. They have no further information other than she's in a white car parked under the overhang.
1: Staff, run over from there, Joseph.

0: 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I was unable to copy.
1: Chosen route.
2: Ticket subject, Southside Walmart, 17 advised, a white male wearing an olive green shirt walked out of the auto center side, huffing what he believed was duster, went down into the wood line, currently squatted down, still huffing.

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0: 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I meant to drop you on this Southside Walmart call.
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They were heading into Ohio.

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1: 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Joseph Radcliffe, date of birth 5/28/76.

0: Sorry, sir.
1: Are you secure?
0: Yes.
1: Request was negative, locals negative online, did come back NCIC out of Ohio, no extradition in state within a 100-mile radius for abusing harmful intoxicants, possession, violation, bond.
0: What agency is it, sir?
2: Go ahead, 33.
0: Can you see a selection, guys? Joseph Brunswick.

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0: 4, 1756.
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looking for. Respond to 511 Reed Street, 511 Reed Street in Parkersburg for a 60-year-old male. Advising that the wrap on his hand is too tight, cutting his fingers. Wanting somebody to fix it. Time of alert, 1812.

Union Route 511 Reed Street, 511 Reed Street in Parkersburg for a 68-year-old male, advising the wrap on his hand was put on too tight and it's cutting into his fingers. Just needing somebody to help him fix it.

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to a 1050 in front of the pizza place on Dudley Ave. 17 still in the roadway. It's lower back pain, but it's going to go POV, white Toyota Camry versus Ford SUV.

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0: Or 1821.

0: for the 50. Stop John at 10-11 complaint. It's going to be a deer that needs dispatch behind Napoli's 1127th Street.
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Respond to 613 17th Street, 613 17th Street, Parkersburg for a 50-year-old female advising chest pain, faces numb, and trouble breathing. Sounds alert 1858.

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1: Showing you around the 613 17th Street, 613 17th Street in Parkersburg. The 50-year-old female, rising chest pain, face is numb, having trouble breathing. Patient has a history of COPD and asthma. Lately has also been doing some testing on her heart.
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0: The subject was negative NCIC and negative locals did come back confirmed online violation of PPO forthwith.
1: Probably 10-13 within the 10-19.

4 already occurred. 17 is going to be at Hardee's on 7th Street. Advised he found his kayaks that were stolen earlier today in someone's backyard. He's going to be on scene waiting.

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Have a 67-year-old male advising low blood pressure, lightheaded, dizziness, facial, hand tingling. Going to be in room 2, kind of alert, 1926.

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1: Advised he spoke with the problem party himself. He provided proof that they were his. 17. 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He no longer needs a response.
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1: 7-1. 53, or 48 to 53, we'll take it.
0: Copy.

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A 67-year-old male, advising low blood pressure, lightheaded. This has been going on for a week with several episodes, advising dizziness, facial, and tingling. Going to be in room 2.

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0: Springfield, 131 and 128. 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The address is 505 15th Avenue. The caller advised that she has just had surgery and someone is taking a chair from her. Caller disconnected before I could get any more information.
1: 131. 20.
0: 1951.

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0: 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Are you advising you're clear, Camden?
1: Yeah, we cleared Camden a long time ago. 4-10-7-2-9. Control, not sure if you copy, 412 to Camden.
0: 412 to Camden, 20.